Connie Smith, Burning a Hole in My Mind. Now we're going to do a couple songs mentioning the country DJ. First, Justin Tubb. Then it'll be Ernest Ashworth.

quick one from Hank Lachlan there. I don't hurt anymore now. Porter Wagoner with Sorrow Overtakes the Wine from 1969's Carroll County Accident LP.

My chances are greater. I thought with him gone, she'll forget him and our love will move along. But one kiss

Little Jimmy Dickens there. I Can't Get Over Me, Not Getting Over You. Now we're going to have one from Country Johnny Mathis, While You're On My Mind, to take us to the break.

0: 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Join me on Tumbleweeds tonight as I play whatever I want for a solid hour with no adult supervision. That's Tumbleweeds All the Way Down, coming up next on The Spy on KOSU.
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2: 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I'm your host, Tim Buchanan. We're going to get the back half of this hour started now with one from Webb Pierce. This is Memory Number 1.

couple in a row there from Rose Maddox here on Far From Home. Now we're going to hear a few from Dolly Parton. One from each LP, As Long As I Love, In the Good Old Days When Times Were Hard, and Just Because I'm a Woman. But first...

couple in a row there from Jeannie Seely off her 1967 LP Thanks Hank, full of Hank Cochran songs. Thank y'all for hanging out with us tonight here on Far From Home. We got one more track for you. Play us out tonight. It's going to be Pete Drake. The song is called Till Tomorrow.

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3: Happy Sunday night from the middle of nowhere, freedom fighters. It's 8 p.m. in Oklahoma City and time for tumbleweeds all the way down. Good party.

his eyes. Just remember, I'll still be around.

That was New Orleans soul queen Irma Thomas singing Time Is On My Side. The song that everybody thinks is a Rolling Stones song, but was actually written by a guy named Jerry Ragavoy in 1963 and first recorded by Danish trombonist Kai Winding. The Stones wouldn't get to it until Winding and Irma had their shot at it. And we kicked off tonight's trivial new radio program with Athens, Georgia boys R.E.M. doing Orange Crush, the first single from their 1988 album, Green. Well, welcome back, Greenhorns. It's a brand new episode of Tumbleweeds All the Way Down, your weekly source for American roots music on your favorite radio station of all time, The Spy on KOSU. My name's Jack Fowler, and I'm talking to you tonight from the Spy Studios, Ferris O'Brien's house, hidden here on the west side of beautiful downtown Oklahoma City. Ferris is taking a night class at the horseshoeing school, so while he's busy, I'm going to spin y'all some records from the Fleetwoods, Billie Holiday, Django Reinhardt, Gil Scott Heron, Nick Cave and the Bad Seeds, Dr. Hook and the Medicine Show, Sister Rosetta Tharpe, Roy Clark and Clarence Gatemouth Brown, Tom Waits, Trent Reznor, and Michael Jackson. But first, here comes some Jackie Wilson, right here on Tumbleweed.

the 2025 film Sinners. That was English actor Jack O'Connell et al. Singing the 19th century Irish folk song called The Rocky Road to Dublin. Before that, we heard Sunvolt doing Drown, the second single off their 1995 album Trace. And we kicked off that set with Detroit soul man Jackie Wilson singing A Woman, A Lover, A Friend, the title track to his album from 1960. Well, stick around, home team. Here comes wildly problematic pop star Michael Jackson, right here on Tumbleweed.

From a 1979 episode of Hee Haw, that was Master Picker Roy Clark teaming up with his pal Clarence Gatemouth Brown to play Take the A-Train, the jazz standard written by Billy Strayhorn in 1939. Before that, we heard from Olympia, Washington trio The Fleetwoods doing Mr. Blue, the song that went all the way to number one in 1959. And we kicked off that set with Michael Jackson doing my favorite Michael Jackson song, 1987's The Way You Make Me Feel. Well, don't go away, folks. Turn it up for Nick Cave and his Bad Seeds, right here on Tumbleweeds All the Way.

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1: We have a poem here. It's called Whitey on the Moon. And it was inspired by some whiteys on the moon. So I want to give credit where credit is due. That's it.
2: A rat done bit my sister Nell with Whitey on the moon. Her face and arms began to swell, and Whitey's on the moon. I can't pay no doctor bills, but Whitey's on the moon. 10 years from now, I'll be paying still while Whitey's on the moon. You know, the man just upped my rent last night, cause Whitey's on the moon. No hot water, no toilets, no lights, but Whitey's on the moon. I wonder why he's upping me, cause Whitey's on the moon. Well, I was already giving him 50 a week, and now Whitey's on the moon. Taxes taking my whole damn check. The junkies make me a nervous wreck. The price of food is going up, and as if all that crap wasn't enough, a rat done bit my sister Nell with Whitey on the moon. Her face and arms began to swell, and Whitey's on the moon. Was all that money I made last year for Whitey on the moon? How come I ain't got no money here? Whitey's on the moon. You know, I just about had my fill of Whitey on the moon. I think I'll send these doctor bills, air mail special. To Whitey on the moon.
0: From his 1970 album, Small Talk at 125th and Lennox, that was Gil Scott-Heron talking about Whitey on the Moon. Before that, we heard Ella Fitzgerald's rendition of It's Only a Paper Moon, the standard written in 1933 by legendary songwriter Harold Arlen. Dr. Hook and the Medicine Show did their 1978 yacht-adjacent hit Sharing the Night Together. And we kicked things off with Nick Cave and the Bad Seeds doing Dig Lazarus Dig, the title track to their album from 2008. Well, don't touch that radio dial, kinfolks. Here's Django Reinhardt, right here on Tumbleweed.

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the 2019 HBO series Watchmen. That was Laura Dickinson singing The Way It Used to Be, the song written by Trent Reznor and Atticus Ross. Before that, we heard Lady Day doing her 1950 recording of Them Their Eyes. American badass Sister Rosetta Tharpe did the gospel song Rock Me. And we kicked off our last set tonight with Belgian jazz guitarist Django Reinhardt doing the Jetendai Swing, the track he recorded in London in 1938. Well, folks, time's up for this episode of Tumbleweeds All the Way Down, your weekly source for American roots music on your favorite radio station of all time, The Spy, on KOSU. My name's Jack Fowler, and I'm going to let my main man, Tom Waits, take y'all out tonight. Please stick around for more healthy and informative spy programming. You can come by and see me this week at Jack Fowler Art World Headquarters at 3003 Paseo in Oklahoma City, or I'll be back here next Sunday night at 8. Till then, water your plants, take a nap. Let the man get.

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1: The city limits of Oklahoma City clock in at 620 square miles. That means we are the size of 8 Cleveland, Ohio's. Washington, D.C., yeah, we could take 10 of those. Pittsburgh, Pennsylvania, we're 11 Pittsburghs.
0: Luckily, KOSU's OKC Guide is here to break it all down, district by district. 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

0: folk rock duo Indigo Girls is coming to the Criterion in Oklahoma City on Saturday, October 17th. And KOSU is giving away tickets to see them there live. 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That's Indigo Girls at the Criterion in Oklahoma City on Saturday, October 17th.
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1: 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I heard he got run over by a train, mauled by a bear. Maybe? Hopefully.

0: folk rock duo Indigo Girls is coming to the Criterion in Oklahoma City on Saturday, October 17th. And KOSU is giving away tickets to see them there live. 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That's Indigo Girls at the Criterion in Oklahoma City on Saturday, October 17th.
1: I'm trying to tell you something about my life. 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

0: folk rock duo Indigo Girls is coming to the Criterion in Oklahoma City on Saturday, October 17th. 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That's Indigo Girls at the Criterion in Oklahoma City on Saturday, October 17th.
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So I'll be persistent, and I'll be kind, and I'll keep trying to make her mine. 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

0: folk rock duo Indigo Girls is coming to the Criterion in Oklahoma City on Saturday, October 17th. And KOSU is giving away tickets to see them there live. 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That's Indigo Girls at the Criterion in Oklahoma City on Saturday, October 17th.
1: I'm trying to tell you something about my life. 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

0: folk rock duo Indigo Girls is coming to the Criterion in Oklahoma City on Saturday, October 17th. And KOSU is giving away tickets to see them there live. 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That's Indigo Girls at the Criterion in Oklahoma City on Saturday, October 17th.
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0: Folk rock duo Indigo Girls is coming to the Criterion in Oklahoma City on Saturday, October 17th. 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
1: I'm trying to tell you something about my life. 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
1: They say East Berlin's too cold and all the hip kids are off to Lisbon, but I've just been in Friedrichshain again. It's fine, still happening. Had plans.

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